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5: I'm Amber Payton with BIN News Now. June is crunch time for the Supreme Court, with more than two dozen opinions expected before summer recess.
6: There's actually a case now which argues ballots have to be received by election day.
5: Pending cases include whether states can count mail-in ballots received after election day during a five-day grace period. Another major case involves birthright citizenship. The World Health Organization is updating Ebola numbers in the Democratic Republic of the Congo. Officials now report 116 suspected cases, 321 confirmed cases, and 48 confirmed deaths after earlier estimates were lowered when many suspected cases turned out to be other illnesses. And Sean Diddy Combs could face new charges while serving time in New Jersey. TMZ reports Los Angeles officials are reviewing sexual battery claims made by publicist Jonathan Hay, who says Combs assaulted him in 2020 and 2021. Get BIN News Now on demand 24/7 on the iHeartRadio app.
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1: Groski. You know what I'm saying? You got Wham, you got Billy in this.

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4: I'm Amber Payton with BIN News Now. New York City Mayor Mamdani is not ruling out screen time limits for students in school.
5: I'm looking forward to considering any additional suggestions there are.
4: It comes as Governor Kathy Hochul proposes limiting laptop and iPad use for elementary students during class. Community groups in Dayton, Ohio are calling for unity after a violent weekend left one person dead and others hurt in several shootings. Dayton's NAACP president wants the city to expand its violence interruption program, while Racial Justice Now says gun violence should be treated as a public health crisis. And star sprinter Clara Adams, who is Black, is suing the California Interscholastic Federation after being stripped of her gold medal last year. Adams won the 400-meter state final at 16, but was disqualified for briefly spraying her shoes with a fire extinguisher during her celebration. The move drew protests from the NAACP. Get BIN News Now on demand 24/7 on the iHeartRadio app.
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1: It's time for the Community's Choice to let you know about some of the upcoming events in the community. I'm Kimio Haley. 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For more information, 763-288-8187. In Love Promotions is presenting Purple Day in remembrance of the Purple One with performance by Johnny Brown with special guests Michael DeCole and Jackson Hurst. 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There will be food trucks, vendors, and more. It takes place June 6th, 12 to 7 p.m. at Phyllis Wheatley Field, 1301 10th Avenue North in Minneapolis. 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And don't forget to wear your purple gear. Cutting for the Cause is having their Old Maryland Days, a celebration of community and cultural fundraising event on Saturday, June 6th, 12 to 7 p.m. There will be local vendors, music, food trucks, kids zones, and more. It takes place at the Foundry Pub, 1201 Jackson Avenue in St. Paul. For more information, 651-353-9945. Urban Touch Barbers and Kimio Haley is presenting a gospel comedy night, Laugh and Be Blessed, with hometown talent Pierre Douglas and Juice Sutton, and special guests Shed G and Trina Jeffries. It takes place Saturday, June 27th, 5 to 7 p.m. at Sabathany Community Center, 310 East 38th Street in South Minneapolis. They're also presenting the second annual community car show, Kill the Violence, on Sunday, July 5th, 11 to 5 p.m. at Sabathany Community Center parking lot. 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For more information, 612-377-0594. I'm Kimio Haley.

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4: I'm Amber Payton with BIN News Now. The White House says President Trump is pushing to lower drug prices. Dr. Oz announced 160 more drugs are being added to the Trump RX website, bringing the total to more than 700.
5: Almost one in three Americans, when they go to a pharmacy to pick up a medication that their doctors prescribe for them, leaves empty-handed because they can't afford the medication.
4: Oz called it a transparency tool to help Americans make decisions when buying prescriptions. Minnesota Republicans are facing backlash after holding a brief moment of silence for Derek Chauvin, the former officer convicted of murdering George Floyd. The gesture was requested by a delegate and approved by voice vote. And a former Shelby, North Carolina police officer is facing assault charges after video showed him repeatedly punching a pregnant black woman during an arrest. Police say he was fired after an internal investigation, then turned himself in and was released on a $10,000 bond. Get BIN News Now on demand 24/7 on the iHeartRadio app.
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1: Never chase bread, chase the vision. Make your word when you say it, be the business. No cap, God am a witness. Success feel better, independent. 9-11 at the Valley, Idle in it. Big Master P vibe, no limit. Falling hard on another hemisphere. Somebody tell them people Mr. Hem is here.
2: Whoa, whoa, whoa, whoa, whoa.
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0: hemisphere. Somebody tell them people Mr. Hem is here.
1: Whoa, whoa, whoa, whoa, whoa, whoa.
0: Mr. Hem is here.
1: Whoa, whoa, whoa, whoa, whoa, whoa.
0: Mr. Hem.
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1: It's time for the Community's Choice to let you know about some of the upcoming events in the community. I'm Kimmy O'Haley. 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For more information, 763-288-8187. In Love Promotions is presenting Purple Day in remembrance of the Purple One with performance by Johnny Brown with special guests Michael DeCole and Jackson Hurst. 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There will be food trucks, vendors, and more. It takes place June 6th, 12 to 7 p.m. at Phyllis Wheatley Field, 1301 10th Avenue North in Minneapolis. 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And don't forget to wear your purple gear. Cutting for the Cause is having their Old Maryland Days, a celebration of community and cultural fundraising event on Saturday, June 6th, 12 to 7 p.m. There will be local vendors, music, food trucks, kids zones, and more. It takes place at the Foundry Pub, 1201 Jackson Avenue in St. Paul. For more information, 651-353-9945. Urban Touch Barbers and Kimmy O'Haley is presenting a gospel comedy night, Laugh and Be Blessed, with hometown talent Pierre Douglas and Juice Sutton, and special guests Shed G and Trina Jeffries. It takes place Saturday, June 27th, 5 to 7 p.m. at Sabathany Community Center, 310 East 38th Street in South Minneapolis. They're also presenting the second annual community car show, Kill the Violence, on Sunday, July 5th, 11 to 5 p.m. at Sabathany Community Center parking lot. 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For more information, 612-377-0594. I'm Kimmy O'Haley.
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3: Yo, he ain't messing with no average chick. Pop, pop. He got Nicki. He know that he hit the jackpot. Eight baller trying to score. Check them shot clocks. But I hit them with them prawn Iguodala blocks. Eat the cake, Guinea. Suck on my toes. Yes. Hitting them home runs, I be like, go Mets. I want a dude that still kiss me when he mad. Type that caught me diamonds, he could miss me with the

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0: 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The Ice.

I'm just a little bit of a little bit of a little bit of a little bit of a little bit of a little bit of a little bit of a little bit of a little bit of a little bit of a little bit of a little bit of a little bit of a little bit of a little bit of a little bit of a little bit of a little bit of a little bit of a little bit of a little bit of a little bit of a little bit of a little bit of a little bit of a little bit of a little bit of a little bit of a little bit of a little bit of a little bit of a little bit of a little bit of a little bit of a little bit of a little bit of a little bit of a little bit of a little bit of a little bit of a little bit of a little bit of a little bit of a little bit of a little bit of a little bit of a little bit of a little bit of a little bit of a little bit of a little bit of a little bit of a little bit of a little bit of a little bit of a little bit of a little bit of a little bit of a little bit of a little bit of a little bit of a little bit of a little bit of a little bit of a little bit of a little bit of a little bit of a little bit of a little bit of a little bit of a little bit of a little bit of a little bit of a little bit of a little bit

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0: 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Come on, y'all. Come on. 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

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Called your bluff, better cite the source. 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
1: It's time for the Community's Choice to let you know about some of the upcoming events in the community. I'm Kimmy O'Haley. 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For more information, 763-288-8187. In Love Promotions is presenting Purple Day in remembrance of the Purple One with performance by Johnny Brown with special guests Michael DeCole and Jackson Hurst. 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There will be food trucks, vendors, and more. It takes place June 6th, 12 to 7 p.m. at Phyllis Wheatley Field, 1301 10th Avenue North in Minneapolis. 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And don't forget to wear your purple gear. Cutting for the Cause is having their Old Maryland Days, a celebration of community and cultural fundraising event on Saturday, June 6th, 12 to 7 p.m. There will be local vendors, music, food trucks, kids zones, and more. It takes place at the Foundry Pub, 1201 Jackson Avenue in St. Paul. For more information, 651-353-9945. Urban Touch Barbers and Kimmy O'Haley is presenting a gospel comedy night, Laugh and Be Blessed, with hometown talent Pierre Douglas and Juice Sutton, and special guests Shed G and Trina Jeffries. It takes place Saturday, June 27th, 5 to 7 p.m. at Sabathany Community Center, 310 East 38th Street in South Minneapolis. They're also presenting the second annual community car show, Kill the Violence, on Sunday, July 5th, 11 to 5 p.m. at Sabathany Community Center parking lot. 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I'm Kimmy O'Haley.

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tonight. How we get so deep so fast? 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
1: 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Did you know that prenatal care plays a crucial role in the well-being of both you and your baby? 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

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Good morning. Thanks so much for joining us. 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Up next, more music is on the way, plus the buzz, and we'll look at weather. Coming up, more music with Freddie and Chantel. Good morning.

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6: June 14th, Juneteenth weekend at State Theater. 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Shirley Murdoch. From Tyler Perry's Boo 1 and 2, it's

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0: Freddie Bell and Chantel sings 50 years of Camo J. Let's look at weather. It's 83 kicking off your midweek, partly cloudy. Looks like scattered thunderstorms possible by Thursday with a high of 78. Same for Friday, scattered thunderstorms and a high of 78 as we may see some rain showers. 84 by Saturday as temperatures creep and climb back to those 80s and partly cloudy. By next Monday and Tuesday, you'll see isolated thunderstorms in the forecast before we get back to the mid to upper 80s. Freddie and Chantel in the morning. Thanks for joining. 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

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I'm creeping while you're sleeping, but you woke up. 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
4: I do indeed have the buzz. A new three-part series titled Michael Jackson, The Verdict is streaming on Netflix today. I will be watching. The docuseries examines the late pop star's 2003 child molestation charges, the 2005 trial, and the media frenzy surrounding it. It features key courtroom figures, including jurors, witnesses, accusers, and defenders from both the prosecution and the defense. Jackson was acquitted, of course, on all charges, but that docuseries, again called Michael Jackson, The Verdict, will be out today on Netflix. And there's some people going against it. People signing petitions saying that they want it taken off of Netflix. People are really not. There are mixed emotions about the docuseries, and it hasn't even come out yet. Also, Wegovy, weight loss drugs are being linked to lower rates of breast cancer. A new study out this week looked at more than 100,000 women over the past few years and found those who took GLP-1 drugs such as Wegovy and Ozempic had a 30% lower risk of breast cancer. The researchers at the University of Pennsylvania point out, however, that the observational study does not prove that weight loss drugs reduce cancer risk. The researchers are now seeking funding for a clinical trial on whether GLP-1 drugs can decrease breast cancer cases among high-risk women. So I'm assuming a lot of people are going to be watching and waiting on that to see how it goes, because that would be a beautiful thing if so. Late night host Jimmy Kimmel says he feels a little bit defeated by the cancellation of The Late Show with Stephen Colbert. Kimmel expressed concern about the future of late night TV in a recent published profile by Vulture and said the decision to drop the show was a troubling sign. CBS announced the cancellation last year citing financial pressures, but the move has fueled speculation that it could have been done under political pressure. Kimmel also questioned the network's public explanation and pointed to reports that CBS had encouraged Colbert to sign a 5-year contract. I was thinking about that as well with them canceling Stephen Colbert. I really still didn't understand why they did that, but I can only imagine a lot of the other talk show hosts could be worried about the future of their jobs. That's the buzz. Up next, more music. Kalani's on the way, plus Post Malone sending prayers, love out to Larry Fitzgerald's family and all that loved him. We will miss you here at Camo J. 657. Good morning.
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11: 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There will be food trucks, vendors, and more. 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Cutting for the Cause is having their Old Maryland Days, a celebration of community and cultural fundraising event, on Saturday, June 6th, 12 to 7 p.m. There will be local vendors, music, food trucks, kids zones, and more. 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Urban Touch Barbers and Kimmy O'Haley is presenting a gospel comedy night, Laugh and Be Blessed, with hometown talent Pierre Douglas and Juice Sutton, and special guests Shed G and Trina Jeffries. It takes place Saturday, June 27th, 5 to 7 p.m. at Sabathany Community Center, 310 East 38th Street in South Minneapolis. They're also presenting the second annual community car show, Kill the Violence, on Sunday, July 5th, 11 to 5 p.m. at Sabathany Community Center parking lot. 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

0: Way to occasional rain showers, though, overnight, a low of 66, 81 tomorrow. And then by Friday, temperatures will dip down a little bit to the upper 70s, 79, and you may see some rain showers in the forecast. Saturday and Sunday looks beautiful. It's going to warm up just a bit more, 88 by Sunday, as temperatures will remain in those mid to upper 80s throughout the week next week. By next weekend, temperatures will dip down to the upper 70s, so it will cool down just a bit. Right now, it's about 64 at the KMOJ Studios. We're here on Broadway. Today's color of the day is hopeful in lavender, and lavender represents deep care, grace, and heartfelt sympathy, of course. And we definitely want to give our love and prayers out to Larry Fitzgerald and his family, and all the people that loved him, that loved to listen to Larry Fitzgerald here at KMOJ. He will be truly missed. He's such a good friend of mine personally, and just loved Larry Fitzgerald so much. He was just a great person all around, just really humble, very genuine, and just a really good friend in person. So we definitely are sending our prayers out to all that loved him, all that listened to him here on KMOJ, and all of the sports reporting that he did for many, many years, and he will be missed. With much respect and love to Larry Fitzgerald Sr. Shout out to Rogers, Minnesota. Thank you guys out in Rogers for waking up with the morning team. We appreciate you. Here is the latest. Results are rolling in after Tuesday's big primary elections in six states. And also, the U.S. and Iran are once again exchanging missile fire over the Persian Gulf. And two hostages have been released, but others are still being held inside a Chase Bank in downtown Bakersfield, California. That is a major story. We'll talk more about that. The New York Knicks hit the court tonight for their first NBA Finals appearance since 1999. Shout out to the Knicks. They're doing their thing. 7:17 on the clock. Let's get into birthdays.
1: Birthday.
0: Indeed. Gemini season. Pete Batico is celebrating his birthday today. Jerome Bill Aiken, happy birthday goes out to you. Dominique Suttles is celebrating birthday today as well. Jontel Dozier is celebrating his birthday. Blaze Femer, happy birthday to you. Yesterday, Jonathan Brown celebrated his birthday along with Claude Hairston and Bobo Dusky. Chantel Brown celebrated her birthday yesterday along with Latasha McKenzie. Tremaine Combs and Latasha Michelle. Adonis Huntner celebrated a birthday yesterday. Shorty Mack, happy birthday to you. Jamie Monet and Dylan Reed celebrated a birthday yesterday along with Cortland Pickens. Happy birthday, Cortland. And again, it's Gemini season. This one is for you.
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0: 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We'll talk about that coming up.
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0: Let's head out to the streets. 35W southbound. Looks like there's debris on the roadway over in Richfield. Be careful if you're heading in that direction. That's at West 76th Street. Again, some debris there. 35W southbound. Be careful. 36 eastbound looks like it between Manning Avenue North and Stillwater Boulevard North and Oak Park Heights. Looks like there's some debris on the roadway there as well. People dropping stuff off their cars, I guess. Between Rice Street and Miller Road in Champlin, looks like there's a crash in that area. Looks like there's a little bit of a scene there. 169 southbound, you may have a little bit of a slowdown if you're heading in that direction. More debris over between Penn Avenue and 35W in Bloomington. Look out for that at 494 eastbound. Be careful there as well. There's about four or five events on the map. Otherwise, it's all green. No major backups or delays. We'll keep you up to date and in the loop, of course. 86 today, sunshine and clouds today. 66 tonight, you may see some rain showers later on overnight. Temperatures remain in those 80s until about Friday. We'll start to dip down to about 79. You may see some rain showers if you got any outdoor plans Friday. Keep that in mind before temperatures go back to the high 80s by Saturday and Sunday, 87 and 88. Right now it's about 65 at the KMOJ Studios right here on Broadway. I'll tell you about the bank downtown Bakersfield, California at Chase Bank. There is a bomb threat situation inside the Chase Bank. I'll have that for you coming up. Plus, we'll see what's happening here locally. Glorilla and Usher on the way. Plus, J-Don, Freddie and Chantel. Good morning.
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0: but that's why I love the Mars.
1: Mars. 743, Freddie and Chantel in the morning. Let's see what's happening locally. Minneapolis Mayor Jacob Frey is appointing an interim police chief. First Precinct Inspector Bill Peterson takes over for Acting Chief Katie Blackwell. Blackwell has been running operations for the past several days. Peterson is a 30-year veteran of the Minneapolis Police Department who has led policing downtown and within bordering neighborhoods since 2019. He'll serve as interim chief while the city conducts a national search for a permanent replacement. And also, three children and a bus driver are recovering after a school bus has crashed. The Minnesota Star Tribune reports the bus crashed into a Hamline University building on Tuesday afternoon. About a dozen children from Higher Ground Academy were on that bus. Investigators have not said what caused the crash. And the Aquatennial is returning to Minneapolis this summer. The Minnesota Star Tribune reports a new group stepped in to save the event. More than 30 free events are planned along the Mississippi River and throughout downtown from July 18th through to July 26th. This includes milk carton boat races, sandcastle contests, and a new summer snowball throw. Organizers say the celebration is being brought back with both old traditions and new events. If you're looking for something to do this summer, it's on. On the way, Rihanna's up next, plus more music.

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9: I'm Bree Wood with BIN News Now. California's primary results are still coming in, but Los Angeles Mayor Karen Bass has secured her spot in the November runoff. The second spot is still too close to call, with Spencer Pratt holding a slight edge over Nathia Rahman as ballot counting continues. A Black mother of four from

0: Houston, Texas is recovering after a heart transplant, saying doctors initially dismissed her symptoms. Years later, 44-year-old Lakeisha Brown suffered a heart attack and organ failure, and now she's urging women, especially Black women, to speak up about their health. And Serena Williams is returning to competitive tennis next week. The 23-time Grand Slam champion will play doubles at the HSBC Championships in London, marking her first match since the 2022 U.S. Open. Get BIN News now, on demand, 24/7, on the iHeartRadio app.
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2: Let's head out to the street. 36 eastbound, there's some debris on the roadway. That's in Oak Park Heights. It's been a debris morning this morning. Manning Avenue North and Stillwater Boulevard North and Oak Park Heights. Again, look out for some debris there. Looks like cars are trying to swerve around it. Also, there's about a 10-minute delay. If you don't have 10 minutes to spare, over at 169 southbound and Cedar Lake Road and Minnetonka Boulevard in St. Louis Park, there is a crash. Again, about a 10-minute delay expected at 169 southbound at Cedar Lake Road and Minnetonka Boulevard. That is in St. Louis Park. If you don't have 10 of them to spare, you may want to find an alternative route. There is a crash on the scene there causing a backup. Rice Street and Miller Road in Champlin. Looks like there's a crash still lingering in that area. New on the scene, the 694 northbound at 94 and 494 at 10th Street North. That's in Woodbury. Looks like there is a crash there also. Be careful. About five incidents on the system right now. It's 169 southbound. Again, about 10-minute delay over in St. Louis Park. Today is going to reach a high of 86. You'll see sunshine. You'll see some clouds. You may see some rain overnight tonight when temperatures dip down to about 66. Right now, it is about 64 at the Camo J Studios here on Broadway. Several people are being held hostage inside of a California bank by a man who reportedly has a bomb strapped to his body. Bakersfield police say two hostages have been released since the incident began around 1 p.m. yesterday. That's when police received a report of a bomb threat at Chase Bank downtown. Police say the suspect has barricaded himself inside the bank. This sounds just like a movie. What's this movie with Denzel Washington? That's what it sounds like. And that hostage negotiations are still underway as of this morning. Police have locked down a wide perimeter around the bank and have evacuated several surrounding buildings. A scary situation. The FBI and Department of Homeland Security are assisting in that incident. It's 7:49. The Wake Up Workout is on the way right now. Rihanna on KMOJ.

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1: 8:10 on the clock. Freddie and Chantel in the morning. DJ Drummer Boy, that's the wake up workout. It happens every single morning at 8 a.m. You don't want to miss that. And right now, joining us is a very special guest, Jay Hoppala from AARP. AARP, if you don't know, is a nonpartisan, nonprofit organization that works to improve life for us, all of us as we age. Some of this work includes advocating for policies in state government, often focused on people's health and their finances. Jay has an update on us. The Minnesota legislation session closed at the end of May, and you have some news to report, Jay. Let's talk first about these cryptocurrency kiosks. We've talked about this before, and there's some changes that are happening with that, or what's happened with differently with these cryptocurrency kiosks that I've never seen personally myself.
2: Okay. Yeah. Good morning, Chantel. Good to be on the People Station with you all. And like you said in your introduction, AARP, we work on behalf of Minnesotans and all Americans, and we get involved in legislative advocacy. So our volunteers go up to the Capitol and educate the lawmakers so they understand the issues that are facing older adults here right now. Mm-hmm. And staying safe and keeping our money protected from all the scammers that are trying to rip us off is a big issue. So, in the past few years, these cryptocurrency kiosks have been popping up in gas stations and convenience stores and grocery stores all across the state. And they've been becoming the favorite way that scammers have their victims send the money. When someone gets scammed, it doesn't matter what kind of scam it is. They think they're paying their bills. They think they're bailing out a family member. And the scammers say, go down to the gas station, put your money in the machine, and send it to me. And by doing that, it really makes it difficult to trace the money for anyone to get a refund or track the money once it's sent. Mm-hmm. And I just want to add that AARP is not against cryptocurrency. Mm-hmm. If people want to put their money into crypto, you're welcome to do that. Mm-hmm. But these machines are about the worst place that you can buy cryptocurrency because they have very high fees. Mm-hmm. And, you know, the bottom line here is that the machines are going to be banned in Minnesota because we worked on it. A lot of law enforcement agencies worked on it, and the lawmakers in the Senate and the House of Representatives in Minnesota, by a vast majority, voted to get rid of these machines because all of the fraud that's being processed through them. And the industry, they had their chance to be refunding scam victims because we passed regulations back in 2024, but the criminals found some loopholes and people were not getting their refunds. Wow. So the bottom line is everyone ought to know that these crypto machines are going to be banned in Minnesota. Wow. Starting August 1st of this year.
1: Wow. So no more cryptocurrency machines starting August 1st of this year for people who are who rely on them, people who use them and trust them. They're going to be gone throughout the state.
2: Yeah, and really, I mean, I'm sure there's people that have been using these machines for legitimate purposes, but at the Capitol, when we were working on this issue, the industry that was trying to fight to keep these machines available because mm-hmm. they're making money off all the fees,
1: right.
2: they didn't bring anyone up there who said, you know, I really like these machines because they're important to me and it's how I do my business or something.
1: Yeah.
2: It's a lot of tax evasion, it's a lot of scams, it's a lot of black market money deals.
1: Mm. Wow. And so, you know, Attorney General Keith Ellison's restitution fund has been doubled to $10 million. And this is a fund that is supposed to be in place for people who have been scammed and they go into this fund and get people their money back.
2: Yeah, we're the first state in the whole country that has established a restitution fund just for fraud victims. So mm-hmm. I think people understand how this works. People get scammed, they send their money. They want to get it back once they realize their money was stolen, but we can't find where the money went, and the criminals who stole it are probably in a different country somewhere, and we can't track them down.
1: Mm-hmm.
2: So people, you know, they've lost their life savings, and we created this restitution fund because we want to support crime victims. These are victims of crimes, and they need to pay their bills and have, you know, mm-hmm. have their daily expenses covered. So we created this restitution fund just to help people who are the victims of these crimes make ends meet, and we established it last year. It has started paying out for fraud victims who've had their cases reported to Attorney General Keith Ellison's office and to the legislature this year because it's been such a popular program. Last year it had $5 million available for fraud victims, and there were more than $5 million worth of reports of people who deserve restitution. So the legislature saw fit to double the amount of the restitution fund. So in here in 2026, for the next year, there's $10 million available to pay people back when they've had their money stolen from criminals and we can't track them down. So the bottom line, if you know someone who's been scammed, if you've been scammed, contact Attorney General Keith Ellison's office and get on the get on the list to get some restitution if you need some help to pay your bills.
1: I think that's awesome. And by the way, the restitution fund comes from settlements and fines collected by the state, not new taxes, for people who are wondering about that. And again, you can apply by contacting the Attorney General's office. And you guys hope that it leads to more reporting, since people have a chance to get their money back. They would, you know, decide to report the scam that they may have experienced. So I just think that's an awesome thing, because people do. No one can really, a lot of people can't afford to have their money taken and not, you know, get it back and not be able to pay their bills. So I think that's an awesome thing that you guys created that. And also, it's been doubled to $10 million. So that's awesome. So you also work on an issue with Medicare coverage in Minnesota. Tell us about that.
2: Yeah, at AARP, we work on a lot of different issues that affect older people and the rest of us who are going to be older people someday. And once you turn 65, this is just a program that's available to all Americans. Your medical health coverage goes through Medicare after you turn age 65. So when people turn 65, they have some important choices to make. They have some options available to them. And the way that, I mean, it's really complex how it's structured. So when people turn 65, they ought to call Minnesota Aging Pathways, which is the state of Minnesota, and they'll help walk you through your Medicare choices. Mm-hmm. But we're working through the state legislature to make sure people have all the options available to them. But they're at risk. So AARP is up there fighting for you so they, you know, your options don't get taken away when it comes to your health coverage when you're over age 65. And we need our volunteers to be involved in this because they're the ones who are affected by it. And that's how we do our business up with the Capitol, is with our volunteers. And I'll just kind of wrap it up by saying we work on a lot of these different issues. And housing is a big issue all across the state of Minnesota. So we've added some new protections for people who are living in these assisted living and nursing facilities. And we'll continue to fight to protect these people, some of whom are very vulnerable and need to have stability in their living situation. And the same goes for folks who live in homeowners association who've been, you know, subject to really unfair practices, whether it's big fines that they've been paying unfairly, or their people are even getting evicted by their homeowners association. And so we have new protections in Minnesota through the legislature just this year, and AARP worked on all these things with our volunteers.
1: Man, the work that you guys do, Jay, over at AARP is incredible. All of these, like you said, improved policies were made possible by your advocacy team of volunteers. They're concerned, they care, they're traveling to the Capitol, meet with lawmakers. And we thank you guys for all the work that you do. If you're listening, you're welcome to, you guys are welcoming new volunteers. If you want to be a part of this and make a difference, AARP.org/MN. Jay Hopalis, always a pleasure. This time it was a very pleasurable conversation about how we're making things better. And so we appreciate it. And thank you to your volunteers who are making these policies happen and going to the Capitol and fighting for people every day. Thank you so much. We appreciate it.
2: Yes, ma'am. Thank you.
1: That's Jay Hopala, AARP, 818 on the clock. Up next, Jill Scott's on the way.

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0: The Golden Knights came from two goals down, beat the Hurricanes 5-4 to steal home ice in game one of the Stanley Cup final. Vegas head coach John Tortorella and the comeback win to start the series.
1: I thought both teams played good defense for certain minutes, other times not. You just never know what's going to happen. And I've said it all through the playoffs. It's a find-a-way league. We found a way tonight.
0: Game one of the NBA Finals tonight between the Knicks and Spurs in San Antonio. Knicks, in search of their first title since 1973. Falcons signed wide receiver Drake London to a four-year extension worth $140 million. In baseball, Mariners smacked three homers, knock off the Mets 8-3 for a season-high eighth straight win. Tigers shut out the Rays 8-0 to win back-to-back games for the first time since early May. That's sports. I'm Ron Tomas.
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0: 51 on the clock. Freddie Bell and Chantel Sings in the morning to help KMOJ with his audience research. 89.9 KMOJ, Universal Pictures, and Amblin Entertainment would like to give you a pair of tickets to the pre-screening of Disclosure Day. This summer, we deserve to know the truth, and June 12th will be Disclosure Day. This movie is created and directed by Steven Spielberg, so you know it's going to be a good one. Rated PG-13, this advanced screening takes place on Monday, June 8th at 7 p.m. at the AMC Southdale Theater, 377-3456, if you would like to go to a pre-screening of the movie Disclosure Day, a Steven Spielberg film. Caller number three, I got you. 377-3456. In the meantime, Chris Brown is on the way, plus Jermaine Reese and The Dream is up next. Freddie and Chantel, 50 years at KMOJ.
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2: 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So
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0: Right.
3: And I hear this song, and I said, Steve Harvey?
0: I'm done.
3: Oh, no, maybe it's J. Anthony Brown. I didn't think so. I still don't think it is. I think this is actually Steve Harvey singing.
0: I'm on the floor. So
3: my first thought was it was J. Anthony Brown. Miss Helfinger says, no, that's Steve Harvey.
0: Oh, my
3: God. You tell me. Listen. Tell me that's not Steve Harvey. Claude, have mercy.
0: Wait. I cannot. There's no way. Oh my gosh, man. This guy is telling me Tyrese sounds like Steve Harvey.
3: That's Steve all the way through.
0: Wait, one more time.
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5: I'm Bree Wood with BIN News Now. Bow counting continues in California's governor race with Democrat Xavier Becerra holding a lead.
6: As your governor, I am ready to lead the fight to uphold California's promise.
5: Republican Steve Hilton and Democrat Tom Steyer are also near the top. Mail-in ballots could take days to tally, with the top two advancing to November. Newark, New Jersey is lifting a curfew outside an ICE detention center after tensions eased following clashes between protests and police. Meanwhile, city and state leaders are expanding legal efforts over alleged conditions inside the facility, claims federal officials deny. And star wide receiver A.J. Brown is headed to the New England Patriots in a major trade. The Eagles will receive future draft picks as Brown leaves Philadelphia after four seasons and a Super Bowl title. Get BIN News Now on demand 24/7 on the iHeartRadio app.
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7: Thank you, Bree. 856. Let's head out to the streets. 10 eastbound, there's some debris in Anoka. That's on the road at Thurston Avenue and Cutter's Lane. It's a debris-filled morning. I don't know what's going on, but be careful out there. Burnsville, 35W northbound at Dakota County Road 42. There is a crash at Burnsville Parkway. Also, there's a couple delays out there you should know about. 35 east southbound between 36 and Roselawn Avenue in Maplewood. There's about a five-minute delay expected there at 35 east southbound. If you're heading in that direction, you don't have 5 minutes. You may want to find an alternative route. Also, there is a delay over at 94 eastbound. That's at between the Lowry Tunnel and Groveland Avenue. That's in Minneapolis due to a crash there. 94 eastbound has an eight-minute delay, and 94 westbound has an eight-minute delay. If you don't have 8 minutes to spare either way, I wouldn't take that route if I was you. 35E northbound has some debris there as well at 62 and Sibley Memorial Highway. That's in Mendota Heights. I feel like all the debris that's falling off are causing these crashes. Plus, animals on the road at White Bear Avenue North and McKnight Road. That's in Maplewood. Look out for some animals running around on the road in that area. 77 southbound, Diffley Road and Cliff Road in Eagan. There is a crash there as well. There's quite a bit of activity this morning. Be careful. There's 12 events on the map as of right now. Of course, I'll keep you up to date and in the loop. And do not forget, there are delays at westbound and eastbound over at 94 due to a crash over at the Lowry Tunnel on Groveland Avenue. Today is going to reach a high of about 86. You'll see sunshine. Then you'll see some clouds later on in the day. You may see some rain showers tonight with a low of 66. Temperatures remain in those 80s. It's going to get a little milder starting tomorrow through the weekend. By Sunday, though, temperatures will reach a high of about 88 as they climb back to those heated temperatures, summer-like temps. It's not even summer yet. Is it? I don't think it is. Where's Freddie when you need him? Because I know that Freddie Bell knows the first day of summer. I'll find out. 64 right now, the KMOJ studios are right here on Broadway. 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We'd like to give you a pair of tickets for a pre-screening of a movie called Disclosure Day. It's a Steven

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0: morning. Good morning. It's 9:10 on the clock. Thanks so much for joining us. Freddie and Chantel, KMOJFM.com. Stream us live directly from that website or download the app if you haven't done so already and take us with you everywhere you may go. Today's color of the day is hopeful and lavender. So try hopeful and lavender today. And shout out to Rogers. Thank you guys out in Rogers for waking up with the morning team. We appreciate you. Today is going to reach a high of about 86. You'll see sunshine and clouds mixed today. Not too bad. 66 tonight. You may see some increasing clouds with periods of showers later on tonight. Again, a low of 66. Temperatures will remain in those lower 80s until about Saturday when temperatures will climb back to the high 80s. 88 on Saturday, 87 on Sunday. If you have outdoor plans on Friday, you may see some rain showers, so keep that in mind as you make your weekend plans. About 64 right now at the KMOJ studio here on Broadway. A very special guest joining us, Lavina Branscombe, is a multimedia force shaped by the heart of North Minneapolis, a St. Catherine University graduate with a concentration in graphic design. She channels her lived experience into bold, community-rooted creative work, and after losing her mother to breast cancer, she turned to art as a lifeline, then transformed that lifeline into a mission. Congratulations on all of your accomplishments so far, Lavina. Good morning. Thank you for calling. How are you?
1: Good morning. Thank you so much for having me. I am doing wonderful.
0: So you got a lot going. You've earned a recognition, including the Lynx 2023 Community and Leadership Award. Your voice has reached audiences through live stream, local radio, and community platforms. And your purpose, tell me about what fuels this for you. What is the purpose of what you do?
1: Yeah, well, I graduated from St. Catherine University, and during undergrad, I started to learn about graphic design and how to be able to use my ideas around creativity and channel that through visual graphics and also creating different type of graphic designs. And so that helped me while I was just battling depression and trying to figure out who I am as a woman and how to express myself as an artist. And so now I've just grown and been able to use my social media platforms to use my ideas and creativity and also a lot of humor to be able to make different types of animated videos. And that has caught attention from thousands of people. I have millions of views on my animation videos, and I've been able to gain some recognition and a lot of followers. So over the last month, I've gained 10,000 followers, which has been incredible.
0: I love it. I'll have to check you out as well. But you have multimedia expression through different types of art. So you blend graphic design, painting, digital art, and community storytelling. So tell me about those different, what made you want to not only, you know, just do one type? You focused in on graphic design in college, but then you kind of branched off into painting and digital art. How did that come about?
1: Yeah, so the painting came about, I took a drawing course. And I think painting was just like, you know, whenever I'm channeling something, if I'm upset or if I'm having a hard day, painting just helped me to be able to soothe. And sometimes I would just paint colors and blend the colors together. I have a painting here with me, and it's just kind of like the sky, and then I have some hearts on the painting, but it just helped me to be able to calm myself. And it's been a tool just to allow me to learn how I can take my emotions and not use them in ways that aren't positive, but just use them as a reflection. So then when I look at different pieces of my work, I'm like, okay, I remember how I was feeling when I created this. And then the digital portion, I started doing websites for small business owners. And I remember creating my first website. I had landed a client, and they were doing some promotional work, and they were starting their own business around women advocacy and women empowerment. And so I loved working with them, and I started to create logos. And that made me feel like, okay, I can actually collaborate with other folks who have some creative ideas and be able to use those ideas and bring them into life. So people give me concepts, and then I could be able to create the digital artwork to go with it.
0: Wow. Well, that's, I mean, I love the idea and the fact that you said that you use your creative art to channel what you're feeling. And I can only imagine the pieces that you have and the work that you have that you look back on it and you can look, say, oh, wow, this is what I was feeling when I did this project. I just think that's a really positive message to send, that there's ways to channel the energy and what you're feeling through art and through being creative. So I love that. The People's Artist Competition is a national creative showcase designed to spotlight artists like yourself who create for people, artists whose work uplifts communities and tells powerful personal stories, which you obviously have all of those things going for yourself. Tell me about this competition, the People's Artist Competition, national level. Mm-hmm. How did you enter in this competition, or did they find you, or did you find them?
1: Absolutely. I found out about the Art of Elysium through Instagram, and I started to follow what the organization was doing. I found out that they work with established artists, and they connect the artists to children who have been in the hospital for long periods of time. Mm-hmm. And if they do want to meet a famous artist or somebody that they really admire, the Art of Elysium helps to be like the matchmaker. Mm. And I said, that's incredible. That's amazing. And then I found out about the People's Artist Competition and how it was being hosted by Johnny Depp. And there are people from all across the country who submit to this competition. And when I first applied, I was like, okay, you know, yeah, I'm an artist, but I just was like, if they accept me, great, but I didn't have, like, any certainty around, like, if they would accept me or not. Mm-hmm. And so then they sent me an email, and they said, congratulations, you've been accepted into the mm-hmm. art competition. And I was so blown away. I was so grateful. And so now what is happening is there are rounds of voting. And so people from all across the world can vote for artists. And they're able to submit a daily vote mm-hmm. one time a day for free. There is no money involved. Mm-hmm. And they can help to be able to promote their favorite artists. And so that is how I found out about the competition. And it's been just remarkable receiving support from so many folks that just reach out to me and send me messages online and congratulate me and have been supporting me. I genuinely appreciate it.
0: Wow. I can only imagine how many people are supporting you with all the followers you have on your Instagram. And so that's got to be a lot of support and a lot of votes just from that in general. So mm-hmm. as the winner, what's the prize? The winning prize, though, I'm just blown away. I'm hoping you win. Because, like, whoa. Yeah.
1: It is incredible. So what they'll do is I'll get a congratulation message from Johnny Depp. Mm-hmm. I'll also be flown out to L.A., and I'll be allowed to bring one guest with me. Mm-hmm. And I'll be able to exhibit my artwork at the gallery that it's a salon. It's the Art of Elysium Salon. Mm-hmm. So I'll have a gallery show there. Mm-hmm. And then they'll also honor me with an award of $25,000.
0: Wow. That's amazing. And a feature in the Art 4 magazine as well. I think you probably mentioned that. But
1: yes.
0: Man, mm-hmm. that's a beautiful thing. How far along are you in the competition? Do you know where you are as of right now? How long is the voting process? How long does that go?
1: Yeah, so right currently in my group, I'm in first place.
0: Wow.
1: And the voting for the top five actually closes tomorrow.
0: Okay.
1: So folks can vote. Tomorrow is the cutoff for the top five. Mm-hmm. And then for the finalists of the group that I'm in, that cutoff date is June 11th. Okay. And so if I make it, if I remain in my top one spot until June 11th, then I'll move on to quarterfinals. So voting is a long process. It goes until the whole month of June. Mm-hmm. And then in July, the first week of July, that'll be the final voting round.
0: Okay. Well, we're wishing you all the best here at KMOJ, honoring your mother's legacy.
1: Thank
0: by
1: you.
0: 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Thank you so much for joining us. We appreciate you, and congratulations.
1: Thank you so much.
0: Thank you. It's 9:19 on the clock. Freddie and Chantel in the morning. Back to the music. Jill Scott's on the way.

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4: And now, African American History, Minnesota. 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In late 2025, Mayor Jacob Frey announced Assistant Fire Chief Melanie Rucker will serve as Interim Fire Chief of the Minneapolis Fire Department following Chief Brian Tyner's retirement. Chief Rucker becomes the department's second female fire chief and first African American woman to lead the department. Mayor Jacob Frey says Chief Rucker has earned the trust and respect of this department and our city over more than two decades of service. She's a steady, experienced leader who understands what it takes to keep Minneapolis safe, support our firefighters, and move the department forward. I'm grateful she's stepping into this role and confident the fire department will remain in strong hands during this transition. Rucker joined the department in 1999 during her more than 26-year career in the city. She served as captain, battalion chief, and deputy chief. She currently serves as assistant chief and public information officer. She brings extensive operational experience, strong leadership, and a deep understanding of the department and its mission. You've just heard African American History, Minnesota, a co-production of KMOJ and Ambers with support from the Minnesota Arts and Cultural Heritage Fund.
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It's 9:44 on the clock. Freddie Bell and Chantel Sings, a final look at traffic and weather at University Avenue and Bridges, and the bridge over the Mississippi River anyway in Minneapolis. There is a crash there if you're heading in that direction. 47 southbound over in Fridley at 694, there's a crash on the scene there as well. Also looks like at 77 southbound, there's a crash at Diffley Road and Cliff Road. That's in Eagan at 77 southbound. Keep that in mind if you're traveling in that direction. 94 westbound at Western Avenue and Lexington Parkway. Keep in mind there is a crash there at 94 west westbound as well in St. Paul. Over at the 100 southbound at the entrance ramp at Eaton Avenue, looks like there's a crash there also. It's been a busy, busy morning. About 5 events on the system as of right now. Be safe and be careful as you are heading to work, school, and wherever else you have to be. Today is going to reach a high of about 86. The sun and clouds mix. You'll see some rain showers possibly overnight tonight with a low of 66. By Friday, you'll see some rain in the forecast Friday sometime during the day. If you have any type of outdoor plans, keep that in mind. Other than that, temperatures will reach back to the high 80s by Saturday, 88, and Sunday, 87. Right now, it's about 64 and sunny at the KMOJ Studios. We're here on Broadway. The last page is on the way, plus more music is on the way. Don Toliver, Freddie and Chantel, good morning.

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4: 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For more information, 763-288-8187. In Love Promotions is presenting Purple Day in remembrance of the Purple One with performance by Johnny Brown with special guests Michael DeCole and Jackson Hurst. 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There will be food trucks, vendors, and more. It takes place June 6th, 12 to 7 p.m. at Phyllis Wheatley Field, 1301 10th Avenue North in Minneapolis. 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Cutting for the Cause is having their Old Maryland Days, a celebration of community and cultural fundraising event on Saturday, June 6th, 12 to 7 p.m. There will be local vendors, music, food trucks, kids zones, and more. It takes place at the Foundry Pub, 1201 Jackson Avenue in St. Paul. 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Urban Touch Barbers and Kimmy O'Haley is presenting a gospel comedy night, Laugh and Be Blessed, with hometown talent Pierre Douglas and Juice Sutton, and special guests Shed G and Trina Jeffries. It takes place Saturday, June 27th, 5 to 7 p.m. at Sabathany Community Center, 310 East 38th Street in South Minneapolis. They're also presenting the second annual community car show, Kill the Violence, on Sunday, July 5th, 11 to 5 p.m. at Sabathany Community Center parking lot. 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For more information, 612-377-0594. I'm Kimmy O'Haley.

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4: I'm Bree Wood with BIN News Now. Florida Governor Ron DeSantis says the state's alligator Alcatraz facility is helping keep dangerous individuals off the streets.
5: Over 20,000 have gone through there. And so, again, those would be people that would absolutely be released in our society.
4: He says operations could change if federal inmates stop coming, while also announcing nearly 500 arrests tied to joint immigration enforcement efforts. Minnesota Republicans are facing backlash after a moment of silence was held for Derek Chauvin, the former officer convicted in George Floyd's 2020 murder. The gesture requested by a delegate drew mixed reactions. While some supported it, others were uncomfortable. Black State Attorney General Keith Ellison called it an act of profound cruelty. And HBO's Euphoria has officially come to an end. Creator Sam Levinson confirmed season 3 as the final chapter, calling the ending honest. Get BIN News Now on demand 24/7 on the iHeartRadio app.
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Hit her, making them play, stacking that pay. 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Fresh new J's, AMG, switch lanes, oh. Never been a vote or lame-o. Never switched up on the gang, oh. Street cred good, always, oh. 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

deep in heels. 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Fall in love every time we link. 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Yeah, we both outside. That's my time.

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1: 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Like, damn, like, little dummy got cold as Knox. 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
0: Mr. Him.

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3: June 14th, Juneteenth weekend at State Theater. It's When a Woman's Fed Up. Starring the iconic Lenny Williams. Shirley Murdoch. From Tyler Perry's Boo 1 and 2, it's Patrice Lovely. From the Black Hamptons, it's Karan Joseph Riley. Michael Jarrell from The Voice. And Terrell Phillips from Black Street. When a Woman's Fed Up. 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
6: 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It's the ice. 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
2: Yeah, I kind of put the cup down for a minute, but honestly, it ain't nobody's business what's in my cup, what's in your cup, what's in their cup. 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I probably should pick that cup back up.
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1: 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I'm Kimio Haley. 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It takes place June 6th, 12 to 7 p.m. at Phyllis Wheatley Field, 1301 10th Avenue North in Minneapolis. 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And don't forget to wear your purple gear. Cutting for the Cause is having their Old Maryland Days, a celebration of community and cultural fundraising event on Saturday, June 6th, 12 to 7 p.m. There will be local vendors, music, food trucks, kids zones, and more. It takes place at the Foundry Pub, 1201 Jackson Avenue in St. Paul. For more information, 651-353-9945. Urban Touch Barbers and Kimio Haley is presenting a gospel comedy night, Laugh and Be Blessed, with hometown talent Pierre Douglas and Juice Sutton, and special guests Shed G and Trina Jeffries. It takes place Saturday, June 27th, 5 to 7 p.m. at Sabathany Community Center, 310 East 38th Street in South Minneapolis. They're also presenting the second annual community car show, Kill the Violence, on Sunday, July 5th, 11 to 5 p.m. at Sabathany Community Center parking lot. 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I'm Kimio Haley.

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Probably took us for a joke, now you know I'm really about business. Judge looking for a sentence. 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
3: 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It's When a Woman's Fed Up. Starring the iconic Lenny Williams. Shirley Murdoch. 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
4: 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There will be food trucks, vendors, and more. It takes place June 6th, 12 to 7 p.m. at Phyllis Wheatley Field, 1301 10th Avenue North in Minneapolis. 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Urban Touch Barbers and Kimmy O'Haley is presenting a gospel comedy night, Laugh and Be Blessed, with hometown talent Pierre Douglas and Juice Sutton, and special guests Shed G and Trina Jeffries. It takes place Saturday, June 27th, 5 to 7 p.m. at Sabathany Community Center, 310 East 38th Street in South Minneapolis. 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For more information, 612-377-0594. I'm Kimmy O'Haley.

What up, what up, what up, y'all? Happy Wednesday. Y'all here listening to Chopping It Up with Coco. Don't forget to follow me everywhere on social media. Coco Laud, COCOLAUD, y'all. What do you think? Is it officially summer? Because I mean, it's officially summer, right? Y'all, this beautiful weather. These birds out here singing. The green grass. I mean, I shouldn't even say beautiful. It's been hot, okay? It's yesterday, today. I'm just saying, beautiful weather. Make sure y'all get outside and get that natural vitamin D. Speaking about outside in summertime, oh my gosh. When I think about plant-based food, vegan food, vegetarian food, I don't never think about shoes. Do you? So apparently, there are some vegan Birkenstocks. Y'all remember those Birkenstock sandals? You just slide your feet in and had little straps that go across. They're so comfortable. I thought it was like some kind of cork. I'm assuming maybe what went across the top was leather, which obviously leather, if it comes from an animal, it's not vegan or vegetarian. But when I think about vegan and vegetarian and plant-based, I don't think about things outside of food. I really don't. And so now I'm seeing that they have vegan Birkenstocks. And my whole thing is, for the people that are vegan and or vegetarian, or just want to be a little bit more conscious of what not only are you putting in your body, but what you're putting on your body, have you ever thought about what you put on your feet? So these vegan Birkenstocks, obviously based off the name, go and Google and do your own. But I'm just saying, and they're saying they're supposed to be just as comfortable as a regular non-vegan Birkenstocks. But I think that when we start looking at the overall picture of vegan, vegetarianism, plant-based, now again, to each its own, you guys know that I am very open and comfortable with whatever that you decide to do. I'm not here to push you in any kind of direction. I'm here to give you the news and tell you my own personal experience, what I'm doing, what I've tasted, all that good stuff. So y'all can make your own decisions based off of what you're trying to do. Because I do realize there may have been garments that's been passed down, and maybe it's fur. I don't know. Y'all know back in the day, people used to pass down furs. And maybe you're like, okay, I'm vegan or I'm vegetarian, but I'm not about to get rid of my grandma's fur. I'm not mad at you. I'm not mad at you for that. But I'm just saying, apparently, Birkenstock was like, yo, we need to come out with some vegan Birkenstock sandals just in time for the summer. So if it's something that you're interested in, go ahead, Google it, and then let me know what you think. Because now I'm curious. I'm curious because, I want to know, are they just as comfortable? I mean, do they hold up just as long? Because I know Birkenstocks, they used to hold up. People used to dog walk them because they weren't even buckling that last strap in the back. I see people just slide their feet in and walk in the back buckle that went around your ankle. Yeah, they just let that fly. And I'm like, oh, okay. But the shoes seem to hold up. So let me know if you think that it's going to hold up. Another thing that I love that says summer, smoothies. Oh my gosh, in the summertime, I love a good smoothie. I have not been to Jamba Juice in a very long time, but apparently they have a pretty dope vegan menu. Smoothies, obviously, and all of them are not vegan, by the way. So if you are looking for a vegan one because you are vegan, or maybe you just want to try it and see how it compares to the original one, maybe they'll give you a sample. I'm hoping that they give you a sample, but let me run off some of the flavors. That way, if you are vegan, you're not like stuck to one or two, because I'm about to tell you what you can get, okay? All right. It says these ones are all vegan, as is. You don't even need to modify these at all. So they got the apple and greens. Now, that one sounds like that's going to be just the straight-up green smoothie it's going to have. Well, let me read to you what I got. But in my mind, I'm like, I already know where they're going. This is not a sweet one. Okay, hear me out. All right. It says it's tardy. There you go. It's tardy. And it got
apples, pears, strawberry juice, kale, mangoes, bananas, and peaches. So, actually, I'm surprised they don't have spinach in there. So, it's going to be a little tart, but not too bad. We got the greens and ginger. That one has lemonade. That one got peaches. That one got kale, mangoes, and ginger. We got mega mango. Not to be confused, they want you to know this, not to be confused with mango agogo. All right. That one contains dairy. The mango agogo contains dairy. The mega mango is 100% vegan, no modification. You got the peach perfection protein berry workout. That got soy. So I know sometimes there's people out there, women out there, be like, I don't want no soy. Pay attention. That one has soy. And last but not least, I got the strawberry whirl, which all of those sound pretty amazing. So it just depends on what you're looking for. Are you looking for something tart? Are you looking for something sweet? Are you looking for something just all fruit or something with some veggies in there? And then, you know, make your choice. Obviously, you guys, if they have some really good smoothies, you know what else they got? Smoothie bowls. Oh, my gosh. Y'all, we was out in Hawaii, and I know my kids are looking at me crazy because I came with smoothie bowls. And they're like, no. We want beach food. Like, well, if you want, and my look, for me, though, for me, I'm like, if I want to stay beach ready, then I'm gonna need to be eating smoothie bowls on this beach. You know what I'm saying? But it's pretty cool because it's good for keeping you cool during the summertime. It got all the good stuff. It got the blended up fruits. It got the fresh fruits on top. They'll usually hit it with some coconuts on top or some cocoa nibs or some granola or some peanut butter. I've even seen where they are putting cookie butter. That's a little too far for me, if you ask me, because when you're dealing with fresh fruit, specifically the fresh fruit on top, that fruit is usually sweet enough that I don't need. I can see peanut butter because it adds salty. But when the minute you start adding cookie butter, how healthy is that thing for real? I'm just saying. Because now you add cookie butter, granola is full of sugar. Do what you want to do. Those are all options. But they have some amazing looking smoothie bowls. I'm just going to read off a couple ones because I love a good smoothie bowl. They got the acai dragon twist. Anytime you see dragon, you already know that's the dragon fruit. And also, if you see a pataya anywhere listed, the P-I-T-A-Y-A, pataya, that is another word for dragon fruit, specifically the dragon fruit that's pink on the inside. Because I know y'all be going to the grocery store and you see dragon fruit, you grab it, you cut it open, and it's white on the inside, okay? It's not the same thing, okay? They're both dragon fruit, yes, but the one that you usually see in the smoothie bowl is the one that's, they call it red flesh, but it looks like hot pink in the inside. Obviously, hot pink is one of my favorite colors. So for me, I'm like all day. They also have the acai primo, which, y'all, that comes with vanilla soy milk, which is a cool option to know that they actually have soy milk for those who do like soy. They have the dragon fruit delight, y'all, all kinds of options. They also have additions that you could put into your smoothie bowl or your smoothie itself. And this is where it really starts getting fun as far as trying new things and finding out more about what's out there that maybe that you don't know about. So maybe you'd be like, I don't want to go and get this on my own because I don't know how to use it. So they're going to show you how to use it. And I'm going to read off a couple of the ones. I'm sure I already mentioned some of the ones just because I done been to these places. And I really do enjoy a good smoothie bowl. So, let's see. They got the blue spirulina. I love the vibrant color of blue spirulina. And for those who don't know, blue spirulina, there's also green spirulina. Okay? And for the blue one, it's this beautiful color to whatever you're doing. But additionally, y'all, that's like a seaweed. So, it comes from the ocean. And it has so many great properties. They also have coconut whip, which I'm here for that. I'm here for the coconut whip. They have a daily vitamin zinc boost that you can add. Ginger.
granola, kale, peanut butter, soy protein that you can add to it. It's called 3G Energy. I have not tried that, but it sounds like it's some kind of energy shot. Okay. Always ask ahead of time. You don't know what it is. Ask questions. You still don't know what it is because based off of that now, I don't know this. So I'll be like, what's in it? Where are you getting this energy from? I want to know. So it's okay to want to know too. Ask all the questions that you need to get answered. They also have ice drinks, which look absolutely amazing. They got Blue Llama, strawberry lemonade with the blue spirulina. Remember I told you they like to use spirulina for a beautiful blue color. That one is absolutely amazing. They have electric ice, which is dragon fruit lemonade with the spirulina. Of course, strawberry lemon twist, peach berry blast. And then they also have shots of ginger and

I did not know that they had this, but they actually have their own fruit snacks. Y'all knew this? Because nobody told me this. I'm just saying. Like, they putting out new stuff, and y'all ain't letting me know. That's why I just tag me. Just tag me on social media. You too scared to try it, or you have tried it. I'll try it for you. Or, you know, if you have tried it and you liked it or you didn't like it, I still want to know these things, okay? Because I did not know that they had fruit snacks. They got strawberries, and then they got mango a-go-go. And I think that is so cool to see different companies diversify what they have available. And like I said, it's summertime. So places like that, I am here for that, getting something healthy because it can y'all put that cookie butter on there, you're going to have a problem. Just sugar, that's a whole lot of sugar. But they also have the healthy options. You ain't got to have that cookie butter. Speaking of gummies, I've seen this floating around on social media, and I have not tried it, although I do go to this store, and I'm going to tell you what it is in a second. Okay, Trader Joe's has these high-fiber gummy worms. They're vegan, and they're fruity, but people are saying it's making them go to the bathroom. And I can tell you why, just based off of what I told you. It says it's high fiber. Anything with fiber kind of moves things through. I'm trying to be really delicate with what I'm saying. But fiber moves things through and flushes things out. Okay? So that's why they always used to say an apple a day keeps the doctor away. Y'all know why they said that, right? It wasn't just to get you to eat your apples. Well, I mean, it was, but there was a scientific medical reason behind. Apples are packed full of fiber. For those who do not know, it is packed full of fiber. Fiber, again, when I say it pushes things through your system and it pushes things out. And additionally, fiber helps you feel full longer. So feeling full longer. Oh my God, that's like one of those tongue twisters. Feeling full longer means you're not snacking so much. So that's why they used to say an apple a day keeps the doctor away. So I have never seen, because remember, they was on this huge, like, high protein thing. Y'all, I tried it. I was even putting protein powder in my Cocoa Whip. And making s'mores out of it, putting some dark chocolate, crunching up some graham crackers just to get that protein in. And now the internet is saying we're not getting enough fiber. So now, and I don't know if they have protein gummies. I don't know. I haven't seen them. Maybe I missed it. Look, I don't know. But apparently they have high fiber gummy worms out right at Trader Joe's. I think I'm going to have to roll up there and see what they're about. But apparently they are sending people to the bathroom, and it's not number one. So be careful. But what I did hear about it is don't eat the whole pack. This is one of those things where you might have to turn the pack over and read it and be like, how many serving size is this supposed to be? And the problem in some places of the world and in this country, we will sit up there and eat till we're full. Not what the back says as far as what a serving is. Because let me tell you where we usually just won't pay attention at all. Let me tell you. Condiments. I'm talking about your ketchups, your mayos, your mustard. Mustard is not bad. Mustard is usually pretty good. So I'm going to take that one back off. So mayo, ketchup, barbecue sauce, okay? Any kind of salad dressing. I was about to just name one, but any kind of creamy salad dressing, like a ranch, like a Thousand Island. There is actually a serving size to how much of these condiments you're supposed to have. And I feel like those are the main things. We were just pouring and drizzle on top of something. We are not paying attention. Another thing I think we just be pouring is cereal, cold cereal. Okay, we'll just get a big old bowl and we'll fill that thing up until we're like, oh, we think we're full. And if we're not, we're going to go back for a second bowl. Y'all, the serving size on the back of a cereal box is usually not enough. It's not, I mean, I feel like it's not enough. So that just goes to tell you
how stretched out our stomachs are, how much

we're overeating, regardless of whether or not we feel like we're overeating or not. It is what it is. So this is one of those products where turn that thing over, read the back, find out what that serving size is, because if you're going to eat the whole thing, you might, you know, your stomach might be twisting and turning, and that's not the funnest thing to have happen. So I would absolutely pay attention to that. I have seen and heard many of people who done had this problem specifically with those things, because they done ate the whole thing. So, again, we're not doing that in this day and age. We too old for that. We too grown for that. We're going to go ahead. Gonna flip that thing over. We're gonna read the back. Come on now, right? We're gonna read the back. We're gonna pay attention to what we're supposed to be doing, and then we're gonna be adults about it. Because for people who do eat gummy worms, and these ones are vegan, these ones are vegan, and vegan gummies used to come few and far in between. Now there's a couple of different options. I'm not vegan, I'm vegetarian, but you know what I'm saying? Don't just get all excited and wild, like, oh, this is vegan, I'm about to eat the... Okay. Okay, I done told you, right? Like, I done let it be known. We're not doing that. That ain't the thing to be doing that with. I want to give a shout-out to people, all the kids out here graduating. I still see people out here doing the thing and graduating that graduated anywhere around the country, or your graduation's coming out. I just want to let y'all know, congratulations for doing a thing, for staying with it, for all the things that you're doing to further progress yourself, your household, your family, all those things. I think it's beautiful that people are out there doing a thing. I just had a graduation in my household. Y'all, I had been cooking up a storm. I was up here standing on my feet for hours, but I was making sure that the graduate in my household knew, you know, how big of a deal that it was, that she stuck it out. She did it. She did it with good grades, too. So shout out to the ones out there. She had what they put those cords around your shoulders if you graduate with honors and good grades and things like that. So, again, just from me to the graduates, congratulations. This is big. Is this the first of many big steps of becoming an adult and, you know, continuing to further educate yourself if you so choose to do that, or if you decide to get a trade at the end of the day. I am super proud of what you've accomplished and looking forward to seeing what you are going to accomplish. Y'all, let me tell you something that I have for the first time, and ever since then I have been just so immersed in this type of food. I, for the first time, had a sushi that I enjoyed so much that I said, I'm going to have to start making this at home. Sushi. Obviously, with me being vegetarian, there ain't no meat, there ain't no tuna, there ain't no salmon, there ain't no nothing that's meat in my sushi. But, y'all, I'm learning so much about this food. Today, I made something that I was just blown away with. Like, I had it for the first meal of the day. I want to turn around and have it for the second meal of the day. Y'all, let me tell you what I had and see if this don't make your mouth water. I'm trying to tell you. So this vegetable sushi that I have, that I've been eating, not the one that, and the one I made, I'll tell you about that in a minute. But the one that I had, y'all, so it's an inside-out roll, meaning that the rice is on the outside of the seaweed, and then there's avocado, cucumber, and carrot in the inside, right? So imagine how beautiful those colors are on the inside. Got the seaweed, then you got the rice on the outside, okay? Y'all, they drizzled the top of it. Okay, first I should say they kind of spread out all 8 pieces in, you know, 2 stacks of 4, and it's all pretty and stuff like that. I was just like, oh, how nice. Because, you know, I like to see an amazing presentation with my food. Like, I eat with my eyes, I gotta see it. So then they drizzle like the spicy mayo or some yum yum sauce on top, and I'm here for that. And the fact that it's called yum yum sauce or spicy mayo, I'm like, yeah, that was the right name. Yeah, that's exactly what it should be called. And then they also put
some sushi sauce on top. I had to Google this because some, as a vegetarian, sometimes some of these sauces will have an oyster sauce or a fish sauce on the inside. So for my people that are vegan and vegetarian and curious, or the ones that are vegan and vegetarian, sometimes you will go to a restaurant or you'll find something and you don't even know that there's other, that there's ingredients in it that you ain't trying to eat. Like Worcester sauce or Worcestershire sauce, however you say it. Sometimes that got some kind of fish in it. I didn't even know this for a very, very long time. So if it's against what you're trying to eat at the time or at the moment or whatever you're trying to do, you know what I'm saying? Like, that's what I said. We got to turn them things over and pay attention to it. So I looked into it. So I made my own. I made my own. If you want me to post the recipe, you're going to have to tell me on social media. Just let me know. You know I got you. And so I made this sushi sauce. Then they got the crispy onions on top. Oh, my gosh. When I talk about party, for real. Like, it's a whole party by itself. And you know with sushi, they always add the pickled ginger and a little bit of wasabi, and then you get your little soy sauce. When my friend of the show, Shea Brianna, y'all heard her a couple times on the show, she said, Coco, this is how you do it. She said, you open up the soy sauce packet. And y'all, and the ones who eat sushi probably know, but this is new to me, so I'm all excited. I'm going to share with you the tip. Y'all, she said, open up that soy sauce packet. She said, put a little tinch, of that wasabi in that soy sauce and mix it up real good. And I was like, okay, why? Why are we doing this? Because wasabi's hot, so I don't even understand what we're doing. I don't want to eat the wasabi. She said, trust me. And I said, let me give me a cup of water just in case. I like heat, but wasabi is hot heat, okay? So I was like, okay, cool. So she picked up one little sushi pieces. She put the pickled ginger on top. She dipped it in the soy sauce with wasabi in it and gave it to me. Oh, my gosh. Changed my life. For real. I was like, why have I not been eating this whole entire time? Now let me tell you, I have tried the vegetable. I want to say vegan or vegetarian, but it's technically called vegetable sushi. I have tried that before, and I don't, because I didn't have it like that laid out for me, and like I had it and I thought it was good, but it wasn't nothing that I was continuing to look for. But when I had it that way, y'all, about a week later, I'm like, I got to have it. I had it for like 3 days straight. I'm not even going to lie. Along with an avocado roll. I was like, this is packed full of vegetables. A lot of them are raw, especially in that in the avocado roll. And then in the sushi, the vegetables on the inside are raw. So I'm just like, why have I been missing out on this food that's just like everything that I love is vegetables? And I'm getting them raw. I said, what in the world? Y'all, let me tell you what I made today just really quickly. Not only did I remake the sushi with my homemade sushi sauce, okay? I made the sushi rice. I made my own crispy onions. It didn't take very long. I cut up my own vegetables, so I had the sushi. Then alongside that, I sauteed my broccoli with my sushi sauce with a little bit more ginger and garlic. When I tell y'all that thing was singing, I gave it to my kids. They're looking at me like, can I have some? I was like, this is the funny thing. I only made enough for me because I saw that you already ate something else. Y'all, I didn't even want to share. I just wanted to share for them to know how good of a chef I really am. But I had only cooked enough for me. Y'all, I've been thinking about that meal since this morning. Since this morning, I'm like, I got to run that back for dinner. But then I don't want to wear it out. Y'all ever been in that place where you're like, I want that thing again, but I don't want to wear it out? Oh, my gosh. I'm just like, get out there now that it's beautiful outside. Get that vitamin D, but also try another culture's worth of food, okay? Try another culture's food. You're going to see the value in it. You're going to be like, why have I been depriving myself of this thing? I don't know where I've been. Where has my mind been? Open up your mind. Try new things. Ask questions, like I said before, because sometimes the sauces will have things you ain't trying to eat. Ask questions. Find out. Try something new.
share it with your loved ones. I want to thank you guys so much for tuning in today. Like I said at the top of the show, please don't forget to follow me everywhere on social media. Coco Law, COCOLAUV, y'all. So until next time, stay safe, be blessed, and peace out.

just be getting out my body sometimes. It's just matching up to my aesthetics, but you know what I'm saying? Motherfuckers don't even be appreciating it. It's cool.

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1: Never chase bread, chase the vision. 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Ballin' hard on another hemisphere. 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
1: It's time for the Community's Choice to let you know about some of the upcoming events in the community. I'm Kimiel Haley. 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And don't forget,

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0: education and accessibility. Concerns arise in the African American community about potential negative effects on local businesses and housing. Gentrification concerns often surface as property values may change, impacting longtime residents and businesses. Striking a balance between progress and preserving community identity is crucial. It's essential to implement policies that mitigate displacement and ensure equitable development. KMOJ, the People Station, plays a crucial role in raising awareness about these challenges, fostering discussions, and advocating for solutions that address the concerns of all community members while acting in the public interest.
1: Drop that beat. Hello, y'all. It's the Ice, Minnesota's coldest music.